that's alright. But if you carry on abusing, you'll be robbed from us. I refuse to lose another friend to drugs. Just come home.

0: FM.
1: 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They don't see me, they don't know what it's like. Draining colors into black and white.